0: did, we could. I mean, you and Tim did that thing.
1: Thank you. Thank you. The gentleman I just introduced to you, I'm going to have him to sing you a beautiful song here. This is a song, the man, and I'm talking about Boudelot and Felice Bryant, two people. Boudelot was from Georgia, and Felice was from Wisconsin, I do believe. They wrote many, many songs for many, many people that I'm sure that some of you have got some recordings at home by some of the people that they have wrote the songs, written the songs for. And the people that wrote Rocky Top and Tennessee Hound Dog for us, many of them. In fact, we have a CD of tribute to them, 20 songs that they wrote, especially for the Osborne Brothers. Rocky Top to Muddy Bottom is the title of the CD. And this gentleman here does a wonderful job on a song that Felice, Boudelot's birthday was coming up, and she wanted to give him something for his birthday, a present. And she wrote this song for him. And I'm going to ask Mr. Darryl Mosley to sing it for you. And it's called We Could.

Thank you so much. He introduced Tim on the Dobro just a little bit ago. Tim and I recorded an album a couple years ago, a tribute to some guys down in Texas who came just that close to stardom and didn't quite make it. And it was a lot of fun to do. The album's called Remembering the Beacon Brothers, and so we're going to do our best imitation of the Beacon Brothers. It's a song we enjoy doing. It's called Tell Me Why You Been Gone So Long.

0: so much. Folks, when we're finished up this evening, we'll be out in the foyer for those of you that are here. And we've got our merchandise set up. Bobby's Rounder CDs he mentioned are available. We still have quite a few things of the great songs the Osborne Brothers recorded over the years available on our merchandise table. Got some DVDs this year. The Osborne Brothers Live in Renfro Valley and the Osborne Brothers Live in Germany, available on DVD. Some photographs as well, and Bobby will be out there signing autographs and taking pictures. So make sure you don't run off tonight before you get a chance to come and say hello to Bobby and to all of us. All right, Bobby?
1: Okay, thank you, Daryl. I hadn't played anything on the mandolin tonight. And I'd like to play a tune here that I wrote a few years ago. And at one time, one point of our career, the Osborne Brothers, we had a chance to go and play with some symphonies. And San Antonio was one of them up in North Dakota. And we did a whole bunch of those. And we had to get, in order to do that, of course, those people, they play the violins, you know, and they all read music. And we read what we play, you know. I don't read no music, you know. I took piano lessons one time, but my teacher got mad because I couldn't learn nothing and run me off, so I'd never give that up. but it was a great honor to do that, to play with the different symphonies. And I think one of the best ones that we played, all of them were good. These people are all great, great entertainers, great musicians. But before we got a chance to do that, all the songs, we had to get a list of all the songs that we were going to do and the instrumentals and everything, and they had to be charted out, written out on the chart, where these symphonies could read, and they read the music to them. And a lady in Nashville, she got busy and wrote the music to all of these songs. And this is an instrumental, and I don't know, it's kind of an honor to me to hear a symphony of about 80 people playing a little instrumental that I wrote on the mandolin, you know. But it was an honor. And I don't think it ain't going to sound like we did with that symphony. It ain't going to sound like that tonight. But I want to play it for you anyway. It's called Cherokee Lady.

0: Thank you very much. It's been a pleasure being here with you all tonight, and I certainly do hope that we have done some playing and some singing that you've enjoyed, and we've sure enjoyed coming back up here and entertaining, doing some entertaining for you all tonight, and it's really been, it's an honor for me to get to spend so many years ago that my brother and me were at the Jamboree, and it's really been, it's an honor for me to get a chance to come back, and I certainly on our part want to thank each and every one of you for coming out and being with us tonight. A song that we want to close out with this one here. A song, though, that was written by the people I was telling you a while ago, Boudelot and Felice Bryant. They had this song about halfway finished, and we needed one song to fill up a session of records the following day. Went over to Boudelot's house, and he played, got the guitar and did a little bit of this song, and he said, I don't have it finished. I said, well, why don't you finish it, and we'll try to maybe record it tomorrow. There's something about the song that I heard that we could do, and I didn't know what would ever happen with it when we recorded it. Might have just died died completely out. We didn't know that, but something about the song.
1: Saturday night on WWOV, it's the legendary Wheeling Jamboree, the country music show with tradition like none other.

0: Thank you very much and good evening to you. It's a pleasure to be back in the great state of West Virginia. How's everybody feeling tonight? What about that football team?
1: That's right.
0: A song called You Love's on the line.

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Had two or three stents put in them, and I got them all fixed up, ready to get back on the golf course. And I went out there on Tuesday and made one swing, and I've been down ever since. So I can't hardly get around. But we're here. We'll do this next song.

0: We'll do this next song for all you lovely ladies that, thanks to your love, kept these families together all these years, or maybe just 1 year.
1: But it was a good one.
0: But it was good. All of us love. Song called What She Is a Woman in Love.

Some girls like that, they're hard to find, boys, and harder to hang on to. Here's a song about a girl Dan run into the other night. Off the Somewhere Between Right and Wrong album. Called Don't Get Along with the Blues and the Booze and Stuff.

Thank you. The first song on my Treading Water album is one called Too Hot to Handle. So we're going to do it for all you people out there to get that way before the rain stops.

lead guitar from Des Moines, Iowa. Donnie Clark on electric and acoustic slide and sometimes the banjo from Muncie, Indiana, right here. John Armstrong on keyboards from a little place called Toad Holler up around Cleveland, Ohio, right there. Curtis J on bass guitar from Steelville, Illinois.

coming on drums right back here from Pittsburgh, Pennsylvania, and I'm not kidding you. Woo! Nice to have all the boys and girls in the military tonight.

0: Thank you. A few years back, I ran into an old boy over here in Kentucky, and he was singing lead and playing lead guitar for an old boy by the name of J.D. Crow, a famous fiddle player from over in there. And he asked me to sing a harmony spot on a song, and I agreed, and he came to Nashville, got on RCA Records with where I was at, and they put this song on the shelf for 3 or 4 years. And the old boy passed away, and I'm talking about the great Keith Whitley and a song called Brotherly Love. And I'm going to get John and Donnie to help me with Keith's part, and I'm going to try to remember mine.
1: This goes out to my family up in Ohio.

0: What our world needs more of. 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
1: Am I what?
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1: Am I hooked up?
0: Yeah, right here.
1: Oh, I'm hooked up.
2: Yes, I'm hooked up.
0: Now, what was the name of that group you wrote this song for? You wrote it for yourself.
2: Actually, I wrote this song for Red Simpson in 1964. I didn't know anything about Junior Brown.
0: How old were you?
2: 14.
0: 14 years old. Dennis Payne, ladies and gentlemen.
1: Oh, I got to get my guitar.
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1: 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All the way from California. Do a song a couple of middle-aged school teachers wrote for me about girls from Wheeling, West Virginia. Is that right, Janet? 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Yeah, you are.

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Then what? The song went to number one. I want to thank you for it. 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

0: 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God bless you. Take care of yourself. 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And take care of yourself. God bless you.
1: Ladies and gentlemen.

0: Earl Thomas Conley on the Wheeling Jamboree. Thank you one and all for coming out. The Wheeling Jamboree is a presentation of Wheeling Jamboree Incorporated.
1: This is WWOVLP, serving Martins Ferry in the greater Wheeling area.
2: SRN News, I'm Mary Rose. The Iran conflict is pushing U.S. aircraft carriers to their operational limits.
3: The Western Pacific Ocean will be without one key U.S. warship, at least for now. The USS George Washington is leaving the Pacific and is expected to replace the USS Abraham Lincoln in the Middle East. The Lincoln has spent a record of more than 240 uninterrupted days at sea, and there are growing concerns about sailors' mental health and supply shortages. Brian Clark, a defense analyst at the Hudson Institute, says no U.S. warship presence in the Pacific gives China another opportunity to show its strength in its desire to seize the self-governing island of Taiwan. I'm Donna Warder.
2: President Trump is praising gains in his crime crackdown across the country as the FBI releases statistics from 2025. Correspondent Laura Winters reports.
4: The 2025 annual FBI crime report shows violent crime is down more than 9%, murder and robbery down more than 18%, and rape down more than 7% across the country. President Trump at an event celebrating law enforcement on Friday in Nassau County, Long Island.
5: Let's say they don't have good leadership, like Chicago has very bad leadership, but we have the numbers down because of what the federal government's doing. We get no credit for it because we get no credit for it. They like to take all the credit. But everyone knows.
4: Laura Winters reporting.
2: Hurricane Lala formed Saturday on a path to make landfall on Hawaii's Big Island. The National Hurricane Center said Lila's maximum sustained winds increased to 75 miles per hour, making it a Category 1 hurricane. It's located about 65 miles south-southeast of South Point. This is SRN News.
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9: 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I'm proud to have Knee Deep in Bluegrass here in Wheeling.
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2: SRN News, I'm Mary Rose. The Iran conflict is pushing U.S. aircraft carriers to their operational limits.
3: The Western Pacific Ocean will be without one key U.S. warship, at least for now. The USS George Washington is leaving the Pacific and is expected to replace the USS Abraham Lincoln in the Middle East. The Lincoln has spent a record of more than 240 uninterrupted days at sea, and there are growing concerns about sailors' mental health and supply shortages. Brian Clark, a defense analyst at the Hudson Institute, says no U.S. warship presence in the Pacific gives China another opportunity to show its strength in its desire to seize the self-governing island of Taiwan. I'm Donna Warder.
2: President Trump is praising gains in his crime crackdown across the country as the FBI releases statistics from 2025. Correspondent Laura Winters reports.
4: The 2025 annual FBI crime report shows violent crime is down more than 9%, murder and robbery down more than 18%, and rape down more than 7% across the country. President Trump at an event celebrating law enforcement on Friday in Nassau County, Long Island.
5: Let's say they don't have good leadership, like Chicago has very bad leadership, but we have the numbers down because of what the federal government's doing. We get no credit for it because we get no credit for it. They like to take all the credit. But everyone knows.
4: Laura Winters reporting.
2: Hurricane Lala formed Saturday on a path to make landfall on Hawaii's Big Island. The National Hurricane Center said Lila's maximum sustained winds increased to 75 miles per hour, making it a Category 1 hurricane. It's located about 65 miles south-southeast of South Point. This is SRN News.
6: If country and bluegrass were whipped up in a kitchen by five-star chefs, we know that the secret recipe is very simple. 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
9: 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I'm proud to have Knee Deep in Bluegrass here in Wheeling.
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2: SRN News, I'm Mary Rose. The Iran conflict is pushing U.S. aircraft carriers to their operational limits.
3: The Western Pacific Ocean will be without one key U.S. warship, at least for now. The USS George Washington is leaving the Pacific and is expected to replace the USS Abraham Lincoln in the Middle East. The Lincoln has spent a record of more than 240 uninterrupted days at sea, and there are growing concerns about sailors' mental health and supply shortages. Brian Clark, a defense analyst at the Hudson Institute, says no U.S. warship presence in the Pacific gives China another opportunity to show its strength in its desire to seize the self-governing island of Taiwan. I'm Donna Warder.
2: President Trump is praising gains in his crime crackdown across the country as the FBI releases statistics from 2025. Correspondent Laura Winters reports.
4: The 2025 annual FBI crime report shows violent crime is down more than 9%, murder and robbery down more than 18%, and rape down more than 7% across the country. President Trump at an event celebrating law enforcement on Friday in Nassau County, Long Island.
5: Let's say they don't have good leadership, like Chicago has very bad leadership, but we have the numbers down because of what the federal government's doing. We get no credit for it because we get no credit for it. They like to take all the credit. But everyone knows.
4: Laura Winters reporting.
2: Hurricane Lala formed Saturday on a path to make landfall on Hawaii's Big Island. The National Hurricane Center said Lila's maximum sustained winds increased to 75 miles per hour, making it a Category 1 hurricane. It's located about 65 miles south-southeast of South Point. This is SRN News.
12: This is folk singer Michael Jonathan. 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

0: 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I'm proud to have Knee Deep in Bluegrass here in Wheeling.
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1: SRN News, I'm Mary Rose. The Iran conflict is pushing U.S. aircraft carriers to their operational limits.
2: The Western Pacific Ocean will be without one key U.S. warship, at least for now. The USS George Washington is leaving the Pacific and is expected to replace the USS Abraham Lincoln in the Middle East. The Lincoln has spent a record of more than 240 uninterrupted days at sea, and there are growing concerns about sailors' mental health and supply shortages. Brian Clark, a defense analyst at the Hudson Institute, says no U.S. warship presence in the Pacific gives China another opportunity to show its strength in its desire to seize the self-governing island of Taiwan. I'm Donna Warder.
1: President Trump is praising gains in his crime crackdown across the country as the FBI releases statistics from 2025. Correspondent Laura Winters reports.
3: The 2025 annual FBI crime report shows violent crime is down more than 9%, murder and robbery down more than 18%, and rape down more than 7% across the country. President Trump at an event celebrating law enforcement on Friday in Nassau County, Long Island.
4: Let's say they don't have good leadership, like Chicago has very bad leadership, but we have the numbers down because of what the federal government's doing. We get no credit for it because they say, well, we get no credit for it. They like to take all the credit. But everyone knows.
3: Laura Winters reporting.
1: Hurricane Lala formed Saturday on a path to make landfall on Hawaii's Big Island. The National Hurricane Center said Lila's maximum sustained winds increased to 75 miles per hour, making it a Category 1 hurricane. It's located about 65 miles south-southeast of South Point. This is SRN News.
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6: Hello, everybody. This hour on Knee Deep in Bluegrass, we're going to enjoy great songs from Claire Lynch, The Graskals, The Cody Norris Show, Daly and Vincent on the way, Andy Leftwich, Doyle Lawson and Jerry Sally. We're going to hear from Alison Krauss, Jim and Jesse, Volume 5, and more. And Knee Deep in Bluegrass is brought to you in part by Foothills Country Ham, Camp Springs Bluegrass Park, Sound Biscuit, and IBMA World of Bluegrass. I'm happy that you're here. I hope that you'll sit back, relax, and enjoy all the great bluegrass music. And to get things underway, we're going to go back to a great recording from the Boxcars. Don't Fall in Love with a Girl Like That.

That's Claire Lynch from her album, Empty Pair of Shoes, Season of Sleep, here on Knee Deep in Bluegrass. And I started the show with the Boxcars, Don't Fall in Love with a Girl Like That. A lot of bluegrass fans are excited that the Boxcars are getting back together for a great set of bluegrass music at Blue Highway Fest this year, this October in Big Stone Gap, Virginia. Hope you'll be there to enjoy the Boxcars and all the other great acts at Blue Highway Fest this year. Well, the Grascals have a brand new album. It was just released on Billy Blue Records, and the album itself is called Not That Gone. The song I'm going to feature from that album is Farmer's Blues, and it's one that was written by Connie Smith and Marty Stewart. In fact, Marty Stewart joins the Grascals on harmony vocals on the chorus and mandolin. So here it is for you on Knee Deep in Bluegrass, Farmer's Blues by the Grascals.

0: From their brand new album, The Graskals, here on Knee Deep in Bluegrass, that was Farmer's Blues. I'm going to be MC for a couple of upcoming shows by The Graskals, an indoor and an outdoor. You know, I love the outdoor festivals, but you know, when you get in that indoor space and you don't have to worry about weather, and it's just a beautiful venue. And the one that I'm referring to is in downtown Elkin, North Carolina, the Reeves Theater. The Graskals will be there on Saturday, August 22nd, and rumor has it that an original Graskal will be there as well, one of the founding original members. And the Reeves Theater is such a great place to enjoy music, and I just love going there. I've been there many times this year for shows. So if you're anywhere around the foothills of North Carolina on Saturday, August 22nd, be sure and get your tickets for The Graskals, Reeves Theater. And then they're going to be at the Camp Springs Bluegrass Festival Labor Day weekend. So a lot of Graskals music coming up in North Carolina in the next few weeks. And lots of bluegrass music here on the radio coming up for you. I'm so glad you're along for Knee Deep in Bluegrass. I'm Cindy Bauckham. Plenty more on the way.
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Poor Boy Workin' Blues from Daly and Vincent. Their music fest in Hiawassee, Georgia, at the Georgia Mountain Fairgrounds is this September, the 17th through the 19th. They have a great lineup of talent. Daly and Vincent performing every day at the Daly and Vincent Music Fest. And then they've invited folks like Dua Lawson and Quicksilver, the Lonesome River Band, Rhonda Vincent and the Rage, Wyatt Ellis, the Seldom Seen, Ricky Skaggs and Kentucky Thunder, and this next group you're about to hear on the show, the Cody Norris Show. They'll be in Hiawassee at the Daly and Vincent Music Fest on Friday, September 18th. And here from their latest album is Tennessee, the Cody Norris Show on Knee Deep in Bluegrass.

0: That's Highland Rim by Andy Leftwich. Andy nominated for IBMA Fiddle Player of the Year this year. Of course, IBMA World of Bluegrass happens in Chattanooga, Tennessee this October, and the IBMA Award Show is part of that. 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

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The Wheeling Jamboree on WWOV. 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

When it's time for the whippoorwill to sing, that's Doyle Lawson and Jerry Sally teaming up with a new single. And during hour two of the show, I have a new single from Doyle Lawson and Quicksilver. Yeah, they're back. Doyle out doing a few shows with his band this year, and I get to MC two festivals where he'll be appearing, and I can't wait to hear that set of music from Doyle Lawson and Quicksilver at Daily and Vincent Music Fest in Hiawassee, Georgia in September, and Blue Highway Fest in Big Stone Gap, Virginia this October. So stay tuned. Next hour, Doyle Lawson and Quicksilver. Well, also back with a new bluegrass single is Buddy Melton. Buddy was one of the original founding members of Balsam Range, and these days he's doing solo recordings. He's traveling with Woody Platt and the Bluegrass Gentlemen, and he's guesting on other people's records, staying busy in music, and I hope you enjoy this one on Melton and Miller Music, Some Other Small Town from Buddy Melton on Knee Deep in Bluegrass.

Homegrown and down home. WWOV, home of the Wheeling Jamboree. 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

Miles to Go, that's Alison Krauss in Union Station, a song written by Union Station bass player Barry Bells. It's one of my favorites. Next up, Jim and Jesse and the Virginia Boys. Are You Tired of Me, My Darling?

0: That's a great song. It's been recorded as a pop song, a country song, and a bluegrass song. That was Volume 5 on Knee Deep in Bluegrass. I'm Cindy Baucom, and I sure appreciate you being tuned in for the bluegrass music. And there's more on the way. And it's brought to you in part by the Daily and Vincent Music Fest at the Georgia Mountain Fairgrounds, Hiawassee, Georgia, this September.
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0: need to get some highway in. That's Newfound Road. And ahead of that, a live version of In the Gravel Yard from Blue Highway here on Knee Deep in Bluegrass. I'm your host, Cindy Baucom, and I'll be back with more bluegrass in just a moment.
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Tears of the Cherokee from Kenny and Amanda Smith here on Knee Deep in Bluegrass, a song that enjoyed 3 weeks in the number one position on the Bluegrass Today chart. Next up, Corey Walker, being joined by Sierra Farrell, Tried to Ruin My Name.

From Cory Walker's album School Project featuring Sierra Farrell, Tried to Ruin My Name. 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

0: Hi, music lovers. This is John Weisberger of Justin Hiltner and John Weisberger, here to let you know that the International Bluegrass Music Association's World of Bluegrass is coming this October 20th through the 24th in Chattanooga, Tennessee, and I'd love to see you there. 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
1: WWOV, the home of the legendary Wheeling Jamboree, the country music show with tradition like none other.

Francis Draper, that's Sean Camp. And congratulations are in order for Sean Camp. Not only is he a great singer and guitar player, but he's an excellent songwriter, and he's being recognized with an induction to the Nashville Songwriters Hall of Fame. Congratulations, Sean. The Biebelhauser brothers are next. Twins Adam and Aaron Biebelhauser, along with Maggie Noel. Here's Top of the World on Knee Deep in Bluegrass.

When Top of the World came out by the Carpenters, I absolutely loved it. Then Lynn Anderson had a country hit with it. And I'm really happy that the Biebelhauser Brothers have recorded that one and have it out in the bluegrass world. Hope you enjoyed it this week on Knee Deep in Bluegrass. I will be back with some more great songs. Stick around for the new single from Doyle Lawson and Quicksilver. Tim Stafford on the way. Trey Hensley, Johnson Mountain Boys. Knee Deep in Bluegrass is brought to you in part by Get It Played.

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After stepping away from full-time touring, bluegrass legend Doyle Lawson has returned to the studio with Quicksilver for The Signs. That's the first release from their new partnership with Turnberry Records and the first single from an upcoming album. That song written by Donna Ulysses and Alan Alley, The Signs. Yeah, it talks about leading with compassion and remembering that everyone may be carrying burdens that we can't see. Great reminder. Great song from Doyle Lawson and Quicksilver. Well, Tim Stafford is next, wonderful songwriter and original member of Blue Highway. Here's Tim with a solo release, Right Amount of Wrong, on Knee Deep in Bluegrass.

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1: I have the multi-talented Trey Hensley from East Tennessee. From his album Can't Outrun the Blues on Pinecastle Music, here's Tucson on Knee Deep in Bluegrass.

The Johnson Mountain Boys with Say You'll Take Me Back. Trey Hensley in there with Tucson. Well, what do you say we squeeze in one more on this week's show from Rhonda Vincent and The Rage? Here's Midnight Angel.

Midnight Angel from Rhonda Vincent and The Rage as we round out this week's Knee Deep in Bluegrass. I'm Cindy Bauckham, and I want to thank you for listening. Thanks for taking time out to tune this way to enjoy bluegrass music. 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
1: SRN News, I'm Mary Rose. The Iran conflict is pushing U.S. aircraft carriers to their operational limits.
2: The Western Pacific Ocean will be without one key U.S. warship, at least for now. The USS George Washington is leaving the Pacific and is expected to replace the USS Abraham Lincoln in the Middle East. The Lincoln has spent a record of more than 240 uninterrupted days at sea, and there are growing concerns about sailors' mental health and supply shortages. Brian Clark, a defense analyst at the Hudson Institute, says no U.S. warship presence in the Pacific gives China another opportunity to show its strength in its desire to seize the self-governing island of Taiwan. I'm Donna Warder.
1: President Trump is praising gains in his crime crackdown across the country as the FBI releases statistics from 2025. Correspondent Laura Winters reports.
3: The 2025 annual FBI crime report shows violent crime is down more than 9%, murder and robbery down more than 18%, and rape down more than 7% across the country. President Trump at an event celebrating law enforcement on Friday in Nassau County, Long Island.
4: Let's say they don't have good leadership, like Chicago has very bad leadership, but we have the numbers down because of what the federal government's doing. We get no credit for it because they say, well, we get no credit for it. They like to take all the credit. But everyone knows.
3: Laura Winters reporting.
1: Hurricane Lala formed Saturday on a path to make landfall on Hawaii's Big Island. The National Hurricane Center said Lila's maximum sustained winds increased to 75 miles per hour, making it a Category 1 hurricane. It's located about 65 miles south-southeast of South Point. This is SRN News.
5: If country and bluegrass were whipped up in a kitchen by five-star chefs, we know that the secret recipe is very simple. 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
0: 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Played lots of all-time country and bluegrass favorites right here on the radio home of the Wheeling Jamboree.

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0: Hey folks, this is Mike Gorrell asking you to tune in to the Buckeye Bluegrass Hour. 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

0: 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I'm proud to have Knee Deep in Bluegrass here in Wheeling.
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0: Well, hello there. This is Ray Stevens, and you're listening to WWOV 101.1 FM, home of the Wheeling Jamboree. And bless your heart.
1: Well, I was born in the Southland. Tell them about the Southland.

Well, as Bill Yates said, we was coming back anyway.

0: WOVLP, serving Martins Ferry in the greater Wheeling area.
1: SRN News, I'm Mary Rose. The Iran conflict is pushing U.S. aircraft carriers to their operational limits.
2: The Western Pacific Ocean will be without one key U.S. warship, at least for now. The USS George Washington is leaving the Pacific and is expected to replace the USS Abraham Lincoln in the Middle East. The Lincoln has spent a record of more than 240 uninterrupted days at sea, and there are growing concerns about sailors' mental health and supply shortages. Brian Clark, a defense analyst at the Hudson Institute, says no U.S. warship presence in the Pacific gives China another opportunity to show its strength in its desire to seize the self-governing island of Taiwan. I'm Donna Warder.
1: President Trump is praising gains in his crime crackdown across the country as the FBI releases statistics from 2025. Correspondent Laura Winters reports.
3: The 2025 annual FBI crime report shows violent crime is down more than 9%, murder and robbery down more than 18%, and rape down more than 7% across the country. President Trump at an event celebrating law enforcement on Friday in Nassau County, Long Island.
4: Let's say they don't have good leadership, like Chicago has very bad leadership, but we have the numbers down because of what the federal government's doing. We get no credit for it because we get no credit for it. They like to take all the credit. But everyone knows.
3: Laura Winters reporting.
1: Hurricane Lala formed Saturday on a path to make landfall on Hawaii's Big Island. The National Hurricane Center said Lila's maximum sustained winds increased to 75 miles per hour, making it a Category 1 hurricane. It's located about 65 miles south-southeast of South Point. This is SRN News.
5: If country and bluegrass were whipped up in a kitchen by five-star chefs, we know that the secret recipe is very simple. 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

catch a jaw, but he keeps the night alive. And Jolly Jack, that beaver nut, checking covers on the seat. We're looking for a red pinto, me and old CB. There goes Circle City Peddler, boy, he's getting fat. He makes his turn at Derby Town. I couldn't live like that.

0: 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This is Cindy Bauckham. I'm proud to have Knee Deep in Bluegrass here in Wheeling.
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Buddy Ray here. You've got that wheeling feeling with 101 WWOV, the home of the Wheeling Jamboree.

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1: SRN News, I'm Mary Rose. The Iran conflict is pushing U.S. aircraft carriers to their operational limits.
2: The Western Pacific Ocean will be without one key U.S. warship, at least for now. The USS George Washington is leaving the Pacific and is expected to replace the USS Abraham Lincoln in the Middle East. The Lincoln has spent a record of more than 240 uninterrupted days at sea, and there are growing concerns about sailors' mental health and supply shortages. Brian Clark, a defense analyst at the Hudson Institute, says no U.S. warship presence in the Pacific gives China another opportunity to show its strength in its desire to seize the self-governing island of Taiwan. I'm Donna Warder.
1: President Trump is praising gains in his crime crackdown across the country as the FBI releases statistics from 2025. Correspondent Laura Winters reports.
3: The 2025 annual FBI crime report shows violent crime is down more than 9%, murder and robbery down more than 18%, and rape down more than 7% across the country. President Trump at an event celebrating law enforcement on Friday in Nassau County, Long Island.
4: Let's say they don't have good leadership, like Chicago has very bad leadership, but we have the numbers down because of what the federal government's doing. We get no credit for it because they say, well, we get no credit for it. They like to take all the credit. But everyone knows.
3: Laura Winters reporting.
1: Hurricane Lala formed Saturday on a path to make landfall on Hawaii's Big Island. The National Hurricane Center said Lila's maximum sustained winds increased to 75 miles per hour, making it a Category 1 hurricane. It's located about 65 miles south-southeast of South Point. This is SRN News.
5: If country and bluegrass were whipped up in a kitchen by five-star chefs, we know that the secret recipe is very simple. A little bit of this, a little bit of that. 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

right. He took his shoe shine rag and he held it tight. 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He said, I like it, with a big wide grin. 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

0: This is folk singer Michael Jonathan. You know, with all that's going on in the world right now, the calmness of hometown radio and the music of America's front porch has become more important than ever. 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

I'm a little bit serious about this one. I like this number, and I like to do it on all of my shows, and I'll tell you the reason why. For one, it's a good song, and for a couple of three reasons, it reminds me of what I don't ever want to go back to doing. 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And that's why when I go on stage, I try to sing as best I can, because I don't ever want to go back to doing it anymore. It's in E, and it goes like this. When I was a little bitty baby, my mommy would rock me in the grave. And then both.

0: 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I'm proud to have Knee Deep in Bluegrass here in Wheeling.
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1: SRN News, I'm Mary Rose. The Iran conflict is pushing U.S. aircraft carriers to their operational limits.
2: The Western Pacific Ocean will be without one key U.S. warship, at least for now. The USS George Washington is leaving the Pacific and is expected to replace the USS Abraham Lincoln in the Middle East. The Lincoln has spent a record of more than 240 uninterrupted days at sea, and there are growing concerns about sailors' mental health and supply shortages. Brian Clark, a defense analyst at the Hudson Institute, says no U.S. warship presence in the Pacific gives China another opportunity to show its strength in its desire to seize the self-governing island of Taiwan. I'm Donna Warder.
1: President Trump is praising gains in his crime crackdown across the country as the FBI releases statistics from 2025. Correspondent Laura Winters reports.
3: The 2025 annual FBI crime report shows violent crime is down more than 9%, murder and robbery down more than 18%, and rape down more than 7% across the country. President Trump at an event celebrating law enforcement on Friday in Nassau County, Long Island.
4: Let's say they don't have good leadership, like Chicago has very bad leadership, but we have the numbers down because of what the federal government's doing. We get no credit for it because they say, well, we get no credit for it. They like to take all the credit. But everyone knows.
3: Laura Winters reporting.
1: Hurricane Lala formed Saturday on a path to make landfall on Hawaii's Big Island. The National Hurricane Center said Lala's maximum sustained winds increased to 75 miles per hour, making it a Category 1 hurricane. It's located about 65 miles south-southeast of South Point. This is SRN News.
5: If country and bluegrass were whipped up in a kitchen by five-star chefs, we know that the secret recipe is very simple. A little bit of this, a little bit of that. Bake at 101.1 FMs until burnt to a fine crisp.
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Pretty soon the waitress came around. She said, my name is Betty, and I'd know you anywhere. 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

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I've left some that were happy, and I've left some that were blue. 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

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That's what you're saying, Betty, but if you can't

0: This is folk singer Michael Jonathan. 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

0: 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I'm proud to have Knee Deep in Bluegrass here in Wheeling.
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2: SRN News, I'm Mary Rose. The Iran conflict is pushing U.S. aircraft carriers to their operational limits.
3: The Western Pacific Ocean will be without one key U.S. warship, at least for now. The USS George Washington is leaving the Pacific and is expected to replace the USS Abraham Lincoln in the Middle East. The Lincoln has spent a record of more than 240 uninterrupted days at sea, and there are growing concerns about sailors' mental health and supply shortages. Brian Clark, a defense analyst at the Hudson Institute, says no U.S. warship presence in the Pacific gives China another opportunity to show its strength in its desire to seize the self-governing island of Taiwan. I'm Donna Warder.
2: President Trump is praising gains in his crime crackdown across the country as the FBI releases statistics from 2025. Correspondent Laura Winters reports.
4: The 2025 annual FBI crime report shows violent crime is down more than 9%, murder and robbery down more than 18%, and rape down more than 7% across the country. President Trump at an event celebrating law enforcement on Friday in Nassau County, Long Island.
5: Let's say they don't have good leadership, like Chicago has very bad leadership, but we have the numbers down because of what the federal government's doing. We get no credit for it because they say, well, we get no credit for it. They like to take all the credit. But everyone knows.
4: Laura Winters reporting.
2: Hurricane Lala formed Saturday on a path to make landfall on Hawaii's Big Island. The National Hurricane Center said Lila's maximum sustained winds increased to 75 miles per hour, making it a Category 1 hurricane. It's located about 65 miles south-southeast of South Point. This is SRN News.
6: If country and bluegrass were whipped up in a kitchen by five-star chefs, we know that the secret recipe is very simple. 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

0: This is folk singer Michael Jonathan. 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
1: 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Played lots of all-time country and bluegrass favorites right here on the radio home of the Wheeling Jamboree.

Man, sure is good to hear you singing and yodeling and picking again, Jack Elliott. I've been driving, hauling loads of grain all day long. Got about three more

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Been a long time now. How's Flo? 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

0: 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I'm proud to have Knee Deep in Bluegrass here in Wheeling.
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1: I started playing on a show called Wheeling Jamboree. In my hometown, the Jamboree is really very, very important. It's such a huge part of the culture of the Ohio Valley.
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1: With SRN News, I'm Ron Taylor. The ongoing war with Iran is pushing U.S. aircraft carriers to their operational limits.
2: The Western Pacific Ocean will be without one key U.S. warship, at least for now. The USS George Washington is leaving the Pacific and is expected to replace the USS Abraham Lincoln in the Middle East. The Lincoln has spent a record of more than 240 uninterrupted days at sea, and there are growing concerns about sailors' mental health and supply shortages. Brian Clark, a defense analyst at the Hudson Institute, says no U.S. warship presence in the Pacific gives China another opportunity to show its strength in its desire to seize the self-governing island of Taiwan. I'm Donna Warder.
1: President Trump is praising gains his crime crackdown across the country as the FBI releases statistics from last year.
3: The 2025 annual FBI crime report shows violent crime is down more than 9%, murder and robbery down more than 18%, and rape down more than 7% across the country. President Trump at an event celebrating law enforcement on Friday in Nassau County, Long Island.
4: Let's say they don't have good leadership, like Chicago has very bad leadership, but we have the numbers down because of what the federal government's doing. We get no credit for it because they say, well, we get no credit for it. They like to take all the credit. But everyone knows.
3: Laura Winters reporting.
1: Hurricane Lawla has skirted Hawaii's Big Island without making landfall and is expected to weaken as the region has been lashed with strong winds and drenching rain. The eye of the storm passed the island's southern tip without making landfall. The National Hurricane Center says it's expected to weaken very soon. Indiana authorities say at least five people have died in storms across their state this week as first responders continued yesterday to rescue people from rising waters in neighborhoods along the White River in Indianapolis. This is us.
5: If country and bluegrass were whipped up in a kitchen by five-star chefs, we know that the secret recipe is very simple. A little bit of this, a little bit of that. Bake at 101.1 FMs until burnt to a fine crisp.
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once be free. This is my last day in the mines. Well, wait a minute. What's that rumble? Way back in the ground. Good Lord, it's a cave-in. And the rock.

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0: 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I'm proud to have Knee Deep in Bluegrass here in Wheeling.
1: Don't miss Knee Deep in Bluegrass Saturday nights at 10 p.m. right after the world-famous Wheeling Jamboree.

for spacious skies, for amber waves of rain, for purple mountains, majesty above the fruited plains. America, America, God shed his grace on thee and crown thy good with brotherhood of seed.

0: With SRN News, I'm Ron Taylor. The ongoing war with Iran is pushing U.S. aircraft carriers to their operational limits.
1: The Western Pacific Ocean will be without one key U.S. warship, at least for now. The USS George Washington is leaving the Pacific and is expected to replace the USS Abraham Lincoln in the Middle East. The Lincoln has spent a record of more than 240 uninterrupted days at sea, and there are growing concerns about sailors' mental health and supply shortages. Brian Clark, a defense analyst at the Hudson Institute, says no U.S. warship presence in the Pacific gives China another opportunity to show its strength in its desire to seize the self-governing island of Taiwan. I'm Donna Warder.
0: President Trump is praising gains his crime crackdown across the country as the FBI releases statistics from last year.
2: The 2025 annual FBI crime report shows violent crime is down more than 9%, murder and robbery down more than 18%, and rape down more than 7% across the country. President Trump at an event celebrating law enforcement on Friday in Nassau County, Long Island.
3: Let's say they don't have good leadership, like Chicago has very bad leadership, but we have the numbers down because of what the federal government's doing. We get no credit for it because we get no credit for it. They like to take all the credit. But everyone knows.
2: Laura Winters reporting.
0: Hurricane Lawla has skirted Hawaii's Big Island without making landfall and is expected to weaken as the region has been lashed with strong winds and drenching rain. The eye of the storm passed the island's southern tip without making landfall. The National Hurricane Center says it's expected to weaken very soon. Indiana authorities say at least five people have died in storms across their state this week as first responders continued yesterday to rescue people from rising waters in neighborhoods along the White River in Indianapolis. This is

0: This is folk singer Michael Jonathan. You know, with all that's going on in the world right now, the calmness of hometown radio and the music of America's front porch has become more important than ever. 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

0: 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I'm proud to have Knee Deep in Bluegrass here in Wheeling.
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this cabin. It's quiet, and I get a chance to think. 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The bars are there, and you know how I drink. 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

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George?

0: WOVLP, serving Martins Ferry in the greater Wheeling area.
1: With SRN News, I'm Ron Taylor. The ongoing war with Iran is pushing U.S. aircraft carriers to their operational limits.
2: The Western Pacific Ocean will be without one key U.S. warship, at least for now. The USS George Washington is leaving the Pacific and is expected to replace the USS Abraham Lincoln in the Middle East. The Lincoln has spent a record of more than 240 uninterrupted days at sea, and there are growing concerns about sailors' mental health and supply shortages. Brian Clark, a defense analyst at the Hudson Institute, says no U.S. warship presence in the Pacific gives China another opportunity to show its strength in its desire to seize the self-governing island of Taiwan. I'm Donna Warder.
1: President Trump is praising gains his crime crackdown across the country as the FBI releases statistics from last year.
3: The 2025 annual FBI crime report shows violent crime is down more than 9%, murder and robbery down more than 18%, and rape down more than 7% across the country. President Trump at an event celebrating law enforcement on Friday in Nassau County, Long Island.
4: Let's say they don't have good leadership, like Chicago has very bad leadership, but we have the numbers down because of what the federal government's doing. We get no credit for it because we get no credit for it. They like to take all the credit, but everyone knows.
3: Laura Winters reporting.
1: Hurricane Lawla has skirted Hawaii's Big Island without making landfall and is expected to weaken as the region has been lashed with strong winds and drenching rain. The eye of the storm passed the island's southern tip without making landfall. The National Hurricane Center says it's expected to weaken very soon. Indiana authorities say at least 5 people have died in storms across their state this week as first responders continued yesterday to rescue people from rising waters in neighborhoods along the White River in Indianapolis. This is SRN.
5: If country and bluegrass were whipped up in a kitchen by 5-star chefs, we know that the secret recipe is very simple. A little bit of this, a little bit of that. 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

He must have seen some tough times, but he never talked too much about all that. Put his pictures and his memories in a cedar chest, everything but his old army hat.

0: This is folk singer Michael Jonathan. 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

0: 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I'm proud to have Knee Deep in Bluegrass here in Wheeling.
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I'm Ronnie McDowell, and you are listening to WWOVFM, Wheeling, West Virginia, the radio home of the Wheeling Jamboree.

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1: With SRN News, I'm Ron Taylor. The ongoing war with Iran is pushing U.S. aircraft carriers to their operational limits.
2: The Western Pacific Ocean will be without one key U.S. warship, at least for now. The USS George Washington is leaving the Pacific and is expected to replace the USS Abraham Lincoln in the Middle East. The Lincoln has spent a record of more than 240 uninterrupted days at sea, and there are growing concerns about sailors' mental health and supply shortages. Brian Clark, a defense analyst at the Hudson Institute, says no U.S. warship presence in the Pacific gives China another opportunity to show its strength in its desire to seize the self-governing island of Taiwan. I'm Donna Warder.
1: President Trump is praising gains his crime crackdown across the country as the FBI releases statistics from last year.
3: The 2025 annual FBI crime report shows violent crime is down more than 9%, murder and robbery down more than 18%, and rape down more than 7% across the country. President Trump at an event celebrating law enforcement on Friday in Nassau County, Long Island.
4: Let's say they don't have good leadership, like Chicago has very bad leadership, but we have the numbers down because of what the federal government's doing. We get no credit for it because they say, well, we get no credit for it. They like to take all the credit. But everyone knows.
3: Laura Winters reporting.
1: Hurricane Lawla has skirted Hawaii's Big Island without making landfall and is expected to weaken as the region has been lashed with strong winds and drenching rain. The eye of the storm passed the island's southern tip without making landfall. The National Hurricane Center says it's expected to weaken very soon. Indiana authorities say at least five people have died in storms across their state this week as first responders continued yesterday to rescue people from rising waters in neighborhoods along the White River in Indianapolis. This is us.
5: If country and bluegrass were whipped up in a kitchen by five-star chefs, we know that the secret recipe is very simple. A little bit of this, a little bit of that. Bake at 101.1 FMs until burnt to a fine crisp.
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0: This is folk singer Michael Jonathan. 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

0: 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I'm proud to have Knee Deep in Bluegrass here in Wheeling.
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on alligators. He was the funniest guy I'd ever met with his bio talk, and he sounded something like this. Said, I got one of my good cousins, and boy, he liked to get high on that alligator milk, yeah. Said, one time he gets so drunk, he pick up a snake and try to kill a stick with it. In other words, he's under the alkafluence of alcohol. Said he get arrested so many times for drunk driving. One time he was crossing the street on foot, and the police tried to arrest him for reckless walking and attempt to crawl.

You take a trip up north, way up north to Shreveport. 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But old man crawled himself out of that car, staggered himself around, and he take about 4 or 3 steps. Policeman walk up to him and he said, "Hey boy, you drunk?" But old man said, "Heck yeah, you don't think I'm one of them reckless drivers, eh?"

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Uncle So Stan said, "I don't know, but I must be late. Everybody's coming back." Police say, "Well, didn't you see them arrows back there?" Uncle So Stan said, "Arrows? 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

0: WOVLP, serving Martins Ferry in the greater Wheeling area.
1: With SRN News, I'm Ron Taylor. The ongoing war with Iran is pushing U.S. aircraft carriers to their operational limits.
2: The Western Pacific Ocean will be without one key U.S. warship, at least for now. The USS George Washington is leaving the Pacific and is expected to replace the USS Abraham Lincoln in the Middle East. The Lincoln has spent a record of more than 240 uninterrupted days at sea, and there are growing concerns about sailors' mental health and supply shortages. Brian Clark, a defense analyst at the Hudson Institute, says no U.S. warship presence in the Pacific gives China another opportunity to show its strength in its desire to seize the self-governing island of Taiwan. I'm Donna Warder.
1: President Trump is praising gains his crime crackdown across the country as the FBI releases statistics from last year.
3: The 2025 annual FBI crime report shows violent crime is down more than 9%, murder and robbery down more than 18%, and rape down more than 7% across the country. President Trump at an event celebrating law enforcement on Friday in Nassau County, Long Island.
4: Let's say they don't have good leadership, like Chicago has very bad leadership, but we have the numbers down because of what the federal government's doing. We get no credit for it because we get no credit for it. They like to take all the credit. But everyone knows.
3: Laura Winters reporting.
1: Hurricane Lawla has skirted Hawaii's Big Island without making landfall and is expected to weaken as the region has been lashed with strong winds and drenching rain. The eye of the storm passed the island's southern tip without making landfall. The National Hurricane Center says it's expected to weaken very soon. Indiana authorities say at least 5 people have died in storms across their state this week as first responders continued yesterday to rescue people from rising waters in neighborhoods along the White River in Indianapolis. This is SRN.

Leaving on Your Mind. That's Carrie Hassler. She recorded that 20 years ago, 2006, when that recording came out. Carrie Hassler and Hard Rain was the name of the band. I'll be on that good road someday. We had Butch Robbins doing the banjo work and Alan O'Brien on the lead vocal on that one, song that I really enjoyed down through the years. And then we also heard from the Country Gazette Hall of Famer Roland White on the lead vocal, Head Over Heels in Love with You. And we started out with an early country gentleman recording of the Columbus Stockade Blues. Thank you so much for tuning in to the Buckeye Bluegrass Hour today. Mike Gorrell, as always, right here with you on Saturdays at 11 a.m. and Sundays at 9 a.m. playing bluegrass music. Here's a song written by Lester Flatt and Earl Scruggs, done for us by the Bluegrass Album of Band, and that means, of course, Tony Rice on the lead vocal.

Wendy Crow. Good song there, The Way I Am. Mac Wiseman and the Osborne Brothers did one of the songs I really love, those guys getting together and singing, Midnight Flyer. Aldridge Bennett and Goodrow did a good one. I first heard that by the Leuven Brothers, a song called We Live in Two Different Worlds. And the Stanley Brothers, Ralph and Carter, and doing their early version of A Man of Constant Sorrow. Let's keep that good old bluegrass music going now with Mr. Larry Sparks.

Rhonda Vincent doing a good version of that song. I sang Dixie. We heard from Grassworks. That's a group from up in Canada that recorded that song. I always liked that cut, Fallen Again. I Am Weary, that was the Cox Family, and we also heard from a fellow by the name of Andy Hamilton. I got to know real well in Central Ohio. Actually, he was from Shiloh, Ohio. Played a lot of music over in that area for a lot of years. Song that was recorded by both Bobby Bear and Tom T. Hall, That's How I Got to Memphis. Here's the Hall of Fame Bluegrass Band, the Bluegrass Cardinals.

Those are the Dixie Chicks. Torture, Tangled Hearts. We need more of that. That was Daryl Mosley, a good song from him. Danny Paisley did Won't You Think of Me, and we heard from Randall Hilton along with Charlie Waller. Compilation CD that they did is called the Tennessee Flat Top Box, the old Johnny Cash tune is what it was. We'll go out with a song called the East Tennessee Blues. This is from the Mandolin Extravaganza album. So long, everybody. Have a great week.

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1: With SRN News, I'm Michael Harrington in Washington. Democratic socialists are racking up wins in Democratic primaries by claiming to represent working-class Americans. But a closer look suggests the movement is driven by a very different crowd.
2: A recent New York Times column notes that just 4% of DSA members hold working-class jobs, while 80% of members over the age of 25 have college degrees. It also found that recent DSA-backed candidates perform stronger in highly educated counties, not working-class areas. The group's agenda includes higher taxes on the wealthy, policies advancing transgender ideology, and defunding the police, positions critics argue are far removed from the priorities of many blue-collar voters.
1: That's correspondent Bernie Bennett reporting. New numbers are fueling the debate over which administration delivered better paychecks. Unleash Prosperity says the comparison between President Biden and Trump tells a stark story on affordability. Here's correspondent Ken Lorman.
3: Economist Steve Moore of UP says inflation-adjusted wages, or real wages, fell nearly 4% during the Biden years, reducing Americans' buying power. By contrast, he says real wages under President Trump's current term are up about 1.2%. Moore argues that while the gain is modest, it's a move in the right direction and a sign that workers are finally getting ahead instead of falling behind. Ken Lorman reporting.
1: Rescue teams in eastern Indonesia have recovered four more bodies after a magnitude 7.7 earthquake struck the day before, bringing the death toll to 51. Thousands have been displaced. The U.S. Geological Survey says the powerful quake hit the Flores region at a depth of 6 miles yesterday. Residents fled in panic as tsunami warnings were issued and later lifted. At least 235 aftershocks followed. This is SRN News.
4: If country and bluegrass were whipped up in a kitchen by five-star chefs, we know that the secret recipe is very simple. A little bit of this, a little bit of that. Bake at 101.1 FMs until burnt to a fine crisp.
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0: This is folk singer Michael Jonathan. 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

0: 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I'm proud to have Knee Deep in Bluegrass here in Wheeling.
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1: With SRN News, I'm Michael Harrington in Washington. Democratic socialists are racking up wins in Democratic primaries by claiming to represent working-class Americans. But a closer look suggests the movement is driven by a very different crowd.
2: A recent New York Times column notes that just 4% of DSA members hold working-class jobs, while 80% of members over the age of 25 have college degrees. It also found that recent DSA-backed candidates perform stronger in highly educated counties, not working-class areas. The group's agenda includes higher taxes on the wealthy, policies advancing transgender ideology, and defunding the police, positions critics argue are far removed from the priorities of many blue-collar voters.
1: That's correspondent Bernie Bennett reporting. New numbers are fueling the debate over which administration delivered better paychecks. Unleash Prosperity says the comparison between President Biden and Trump tells a stark story on affordability. Here's correspondent Ken Lorman.
3: Economist Steve Moore of UP says inflation-adjusted wages, or real wages, fell nearly 4% during the Biden years, reducing Americans' buying power. By contrast, he says real wages under President Trump's current term are up about 1.2%. Moore argues that while the gain is modest, it's a move in the right direction and a sign that workers are finally getting ahead instead of falling behind. Ken Lorman reporting.
1: Rescue teams in eastern Indonesia have recovered four more bodies after a magnitude 7.7 earthquake struck the day before, bringing the death toll to 51. Thousands have been displaced. The U.S. Geological Survey says the powerful quake hit the Flores region at a depth of 6 miles yesterday. Residents fled in panic as tsunami warnings were issued and later lifted. At least 235 aftershocks followed. This is SRN News.
4: If country and bluegrass were whipped up in a kitchen by five-star chefs, we know that the secret recipe is very simple. A little bit of this, a little bit of that. Bake at 101.1 FMs until burnt to a fine crisp.
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I had my guitar on my back. When a stranger stopped beside me in an antique Cadillac.

the front seat. You turned on the radio, and them sad old songs coming out of them speakers were solid country gold. Then I noticed the stranger was ghost white pale when he asked me for a light.

He said, "This is where you get off, boy, 'cause I'm going back to Alabama." As I stepped out of that Cadillac, I said, "Mister, many thanks." He said, "You don't have to call me Mister, Mister. The whole

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1: Don't miss Knee Deep in Bluegrass, Saturday nights at 10 p.m., right after the world-famous Wheeling Jamboree.

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Because my papa said, son, you're going to drive me to drinking if you don't quit driving that hot rod Lincoln.

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1: Busted in Quaker Town again. That Route 309 is a mess. Make matters worse, the officer is half my age and half my size, and he said, son. And he continued. The son, you have the right to maintain signed the right to present of attorney. Any case they have used against the court of law traveling accessory for traveling in addition to your violating section C7177 Section 17575 on the highway patrol to have an accessory VDR and a picture you're in the way driving a heap like this, son. Could you repeat that, please? He did, word for word. And it was right then and there, friends, right then and there, I made my second mistake of the night. I turned to the fella and I said, listen, Ossifer, and I knew I was in deep trouble. But friends, it was right then and there, right then and there, that I came up with an idea that was going to get me out of this mess. I turned to the fella with a snappy salute. I said, sir, I could not help it while operating this here vehicle. I was asleep at the wheel.

about the wheel rate, Benson. I give it to him, figured I'd square the whole deal. Well, Wilbur. Well, he arrested me, and he put me in jail, and he called my papa to throw my bail.

Well, hello there, everybody. I'm Joseph Reed, and welcome to another edition of the Singing News Top 20 Weekly Countdown. And for the next little while, we're going to be counting down the 20 most popular Southern gospel songs in America. This week's chart has a little bit of everything. Longtime favorites, some newer voices, songs that can take us back to the cross, songs that remind us God is faithful in the fire, and a few that simply make you want to turn the radio up. And this week, we're spending a little more time between the songs, talking about the message behind the music and giving these songs room to breathe. 20 songs, one destination. Let's find out who's sitting at number one this week. Last week's number one song was from The Guardians, I Know You. We'll see if it can hang on to that top spot. At number 20, there's a phrase that immediately gets your attention in the title, Morning for the Morning. Some seasons of life can feel like they're never going to end. You go to bed carrying something, waking up carrying it again, and eventually you can begin believing that heaviness is simply the way life is going to be. But Scripture repeatedly reminds us that darkness does not get the final word. Psalms 30 and 5 says, "Weeping may endure for a night, but joy cometh in the morning." The Jordan Family Band opened this week's countdown with a debut built around that promise. At number 20, Morning for the Morning.

That's the Jordan Family Band at number 20. At 19, here comes Sound Street. We tend to measure obstacles by how large they look from where we're standing. A problem can fill our entire field of vision until it feels like there's nothing beyond it. But faith has never been about pretending the mountain isn't there. Faith is believing the mountain isn't bigger than the God standing beside you. So whatever somebody listening is facing right now, this next title makes a pretty strong declaration. Number 19, Sound Street with Mountains Will Fall.

That's Sound Street at 19, and now we arrive at number 18 with Poet Voices. There's something special about a song that looks back at where God found us while also looking ahead to where He is taking us. The Christian life isn't about claiming we've already arrived. There are still lessons and struggles and valleys and plenty of growing left to do, but there's also confidence in knowing the direction has changed. You may not be where you want to be yet, but thank God you're not where you used to be. At number 18 this week, Poet Voices with Now I'm On My Way.

0: Poet Voices at number 18 on this week's Singing News Top 20 Countdown. We're only three songs into the countdown. We've already heard about a morning after morning, mountains coming down and moving forward with the Lord. And that's one of the things that I love about Southern gospel music. These aren't just songs that are designed to fill a few minutes of time. This music reminds us of truths we sometimes need to hear again. We'll return with more of the countdown in just a moment.
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0: The Singing News Top 20 Weekly Countdown is on the air. I'm Joseph Reed. Still ahead, we have music from Janet Paschal, the Mark Trammell Quartet, Jeff and Sherry Easter, Karen Peck and New River, the Wisnants, the Neelands, and plenty more, so hang on. At number 17, there are a lot of voices competing for our attention. Voices telling us what we should fear, what we should chase, and voices even telling us what we ought to be. But in John chapter 10, the Bible says that his sheep know his voice. Legacy 5 takes that thought and puts it into song this week. At number 17, I know the sweet voice of the shepherd.

That's Legacy 5 with I Know the Sweet Voice of the Shepherd at number 17. Now, here's a title that almost sounds like a question asked in the middle of defeat. What victory? What victory? Sometimes victory doesn't look the way we expect it to look, does it? Calvary certainly didn't look that way at first. To the people watching Jesus die, it must have appeared that everything had just gone terribly wrong. But then came Sunday morning. The cross reminds us that what appears to be defeat from our perspective may only be one chapter in a story God hasn't finished writing. At number 16 this week, here's Paid in Full with What Victory?

That's Paid in Full at 16. Number 15, one of gospel music's unmistakable voices, Janet Paschal. Most of us would choose to learn every lesson somewhere other than the fire, right? We would rather God teach us on a comfortable afternoon with everything going exactly according to plan. But some things are only discovered when the heat gets turned up. The three Hebrew children learned that the fire could burn the ropes without destroying them, and that they weren't alone while they were walking through it. Maybe God doesn't always keep us from the fire. Sometimes He shows us He'll meet us in it. Janet Paschal at number 15 with In the Fire.

0: That's a voice that never gets old. Janet Paschal with In the Fire at number 15. Think about these last few songs, if you would, knowing the shepherd's voice, discovering victory when things look defeated, and finding God right in the middle of the fire. There's almost a theme developing here on the show today. God is present even when life doesn't make sense. We'll continue with the countdown in just a moment.
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0: 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I'm your host, Joseph Reed. Some songs become bigger than a particular recording. They become part of the language of gospel music, really. For what earthly reason asks one of the most profound questions we can ask when looking at Calvary. Why would the King of Heaven leave glory for us? There wasn't an earthly reason. It was love. Love brought him here. Love held him there to the cross. And grace made what happened at Calvary available to you and to me. Mark Trammell Quartet brings that message to the number 14 spot this week. For what earthly reason?

Mark Trammell Quartet at number 14. At 13, Jeff and Sherry Easter come in with a title that immediately takes us to Jesus' words about praise. Remember when the Pharisee wanted Jesus to silence his followers? He said that if they held their peace, the stones would immediately cry out. In other words, creation itself knows that God is worthy of praise. So the idea behind this one is pretty simple. If praise belongs to him, why let a rock do what we're created to do? Whether you're in a church pew, behind the wheel, working around the house, or listening through a set of headphones today, you've got something to praise God for. At 13, Jeff and Sherry Easter with No Rock.

The dynamic duo Jeff and Sherry Easter at number 13 on this week's countdown. We stay with the subject of praise at number 12. Psalm 98 says, "O sing unto the Lord a new song, for he hath done marvelous things." Notice the reason for the song: because of what he has done. Praise isn't dependent upon whether this particular day turned out exactly the way we wanted. Our circumstances change. God's character doesn't. Phillips and Bangs turned that psalm into a musical declaration at number 12 with the anthem.

That's Phillips and Banks at number 12. We're getting very close to the top 10, and I hope you're noticing just how strong this week's chart is. And there's something else I noticed when looking at these titles a moment ago. Southern gospel music has always had a way of taking scripture, testimony, and theology, and even everyday life, and putting them into words that people can carry in their heart.

Oh, I love that song. Have you ever prayed for something and already had the answer picked out yourself? You know, like we can handle it better. Lord, here's the problem. And just in case you need some help, here's exactly how I think you should fix it. I've been there. Most of us

0: 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WWOV, the flagship of the Wheeling Jamboree. 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
1: Welcome back to the Singing News Top 20 Weekly Countdown. I'm Joseph Reed, and we're at number 10 with the Taylors. Peace, love, joy. Three little words that the world spends an enormous amount of energy trying to find. People search for peace through circumstances, love through approval, and joy through possessions, yet Scripture points us somewhere deeper. Galatians 5 reminds us that these things are fruit produced by the Spirit. That means peace can exist even when life isn't peaceful. Joy can exist even when everything isn't enjoyable. And love can remain even when loving somebody costs us something. Starting the top 10 with the Taylors, Peace, Love, Joy.

The Taylors at number 10 on this week's Top 20. Number 9 belongs to Justified Quartet. When you're standing in a storm, it can become difficult to imagine anything beyond it. That's true with weather, and it's certainly true with life. But every storm has a boundary. It has a beginning, but my friends, it has an ending. Sometimes hope is simply believing there is still something beyond what you can see right now. At number 9, Justified Quartet with Beyond the Storm.

Justified Quartet at number 9. And at number 8, the Down East Boys bring us back to the center of it all. Styles change, trends change, methods change. You've seen it. I've lived it. I'm 52 years old. So many things have changed in my lifetime from technology, but there is a message that hasn't changed, and that's the message of Jesus Christ. Paul said, "For we preach not ourselves, but Christ Jesus the Lord." Number 8, here are the Down East Boys with Preach Jesus.

0: yes, the Down East Boys at number 8. When somebody feels forgotten, Jesus. When somebody has failed, Jesus. When somebody is afraid, Jesus. 7 songs remain, and the chart gets tighter from here. We'll be right back.
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0: 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He is...

0: That's Anthem Edition at number 7 with He Is Who He Is. The same God who was faithful yesterday is God today, and He's still God tomorrow. At number 6, Scotty Inman with Broken Man Can. Here's Scotty.
1: Well, the lyrics talk about, you know, the first verse talks about somebody maybe who was given a testimony at church that morning, and it wasn't the same kind of sermon you'd hear on a Sunday morning. It wasn't something that was out of the Bible, like maybe out of Proverbs or something. It was, you know, it was just a guy who came up but preaching his testimony. So what it was different that day. But after he got done preaching, people started coming to the altar. And it became clear to him that day that nobody helps a broken man like a broken man.

my friend Scotty Inman with Broken Man Can number 7. Well, we have officially reached the top 5. There are certain subjects in gospel music that we will never outgrow, and the blood of Jesus is one of them. Here are the Wisnets at number 5, a former number 1 here on the show. It's Only by the

0: Number five, the Wisnitz, It's Only by the Blood. We aren't saved, friends, because we were good enough. The Bible says without the shedding of blood, there is no remission of sins. We aren't saved because our resume impressed heaven. We're saved because Jesus paid the price we could never pay. We'll have songs 4, 3, and 2 coming up. This is the Singing News Top 20 Weekly Countdown.
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0: Welcome back to the Singing News Top 20 Weekly Countdown. I'm your host, Joseph Reed. There's only four more songs left in the countdown. We're sneaking up on that number one song. At number four, we have the Lefevre Quartet with Whatever Hallelujah. Here's owner-manager Mike Lefevre.
1: Of course, Paul and Silas in the jail. First, I can't even imagine being in jail. That's someplace I've never been, never want to be. But they were in jail, persecuted, and yet they praised the Lord. And man, that's when you think about where you're at in life, you may not be in jail, but you may be in prison to depression. You may be in prison to addiction of some sort. And the person sitting on the pew next to you, they may be going through a bankruptcy, or their kids may be giving them heartache. There's just so many things going on, and that's why it's so important for us to remember that we have Jesus and that we have somebody to give our praise to.
2: Lord.

0: Hallelujah. We can say hallelujah all the time, the good times and the bad. That's the Lefevre Quartet at number four. We move into the top three with the Neelands. There are moments in the story of Calvary where the enormity of what Jesus did becomes almost overwhelming. The crown, the cross, the nails, and behind all of it, the love. It's the story of God reaching down to humanity. At number three this week, the Neelands with Three Nails Instead.
1: From his

Number three on this week's survey, it's the Neelands with three nails instead. The Mylan Hayes family takes us to a place that changed history forever. The Garden Tomb. We've heard about it. There are many places associated with Christianity, but the power of the gospel is tied to what wasn't found there, a body. The angel's message still echoes across more than 2,000 years. He is not here, for he is risen, as he said. Death was defeated, and hope is still alive today. Here are the Mylan Hayes family at number two with Garden Tomb.

0: That's the Mylan Hayes family making it to the number two spot, the same place last week with Garden Tomb. We've got the number one song coming up. Stick around. This is the Singing News Top 20 Weekly Countdown.
1: Still country and proud of it. 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
0: Welcome back to the Top 20 Countdown. I'm Joseph Reed. We have made it to the number one song for the week. A repeat, it is back. It's The Guardians with I Know You. Here's group member Pat Parker.
2: I know him to be faithful. I know him to be holy and just and merciful and loving. And when people hear that tagline, you just see the look on their face. It's really a look of relief and joy all at the same time. I love this song.

The Guardians at number one with I Know You. Congratulations, guys. I'm Joseph Reed. Thank you for spending this time with me and supporting the artists and songs that continue to carry the gospel through Southern gospel music. So until next time, keep listening, keep encouraging somebody, and wherever God gives you the opportunity, keep sharing the good news. We'll see you next time.

0: This is folk singer Michael Jonathan. You know, with all that's going on in the world right now, the calmness of hometown radio and the music of America's front porch has become more important than ever. 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

There once was a musical troupe, a pickin' singin' folk group. They sang the mountain ballads and the folk songs of our land. They were long on musical ability, folks thought they would go far, but political incompatibility

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This musical aggregation toured the entire nation, singing traditional ballads and the folk songs of our land. They performed with great virtuosity, and soon they were the rage, but political animosity

0: said, oh dear. Now this should be a lesson. If you plan to start a folk group, don't go mixing politics with the folk songs of our land. Just work on harmony and diction, play your banjo well, and if you have political conviction, keep them to yourself. 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The one on the right's an all-night DJ, and the guy in the rear got drafted.
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0: 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I'm proud to have Knee Deep in Bluegrass here in Wheeling.
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1: With SRN News, I'm Michael Harrington in Washington. Democratic socialists are racking up wins in Democratic primaries by claiming to represent working-class Americans. But a closer look suggests the movement is driven by a very different crowd.
2: A recent New York Times column notes that just 4% of DSA members hold working-class jobs, while 80% of members over the age of 25 have college degrees. It also found that recent DSA-backed candidates perform stronger in highly educated counties, not working-class areas. The group's agenda includes higher taxes on the wealthy, policies advancing transgender ideology, and defunding the police, positions critics argue are far removed from the priorities of many blue-collar voters.
1: That's correspondent Bernie Bennett reporting. New numbers are fueling the debate over which administration delivered better paychecks. Unleash Prosperity says the comparison between President Biden and Trump tells a stark story on affordability. Here's correspondent Ken Lorman.
3: Economist Steve Moore of UP says inflation-adjusted wages, or real wages, fell nearly 4% during the Biden years, reducing Americans' buying power. By contrast, he says real wages under President Trump's current term are up about 1.2%. Moore argues that while the gain is modest, it's a move in the right direction and a sign that workers are finally getting ahead instead of falling behind. Ken Lorman reporting.
1: Rescue teams in eastern Indonesia have recovered four more bodies after a magnitude 7.7 earthquake struck the day before, bringing the death toll to 51. Thousands have been displaced. The U.S. Geological Survey says the powerful quake hit the Flores region at a depth of 6 miles yesterday. Residents fled in panic as tsunami warnings were issued and later lifted. At least 235 aftershocks followed. This is SRN News.
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1: And welcome, everybody, to the beautiful and historic Scottish Rite Concert Hall here in our hometown of Lexington, Kentucky. We're broadcasting all over the world, from Australia to Ireland, New Zealand to New York, Yuma, Arizona to the Yukon and across Canada, where we are celebrating this wonderful, beautiful, amazing world of, we call it front porch music. It's folk and blues, bluegrass, country, Celtic, all kinds of this real, organic, from the heart music, and artists come from everywhere to be on our show. We say it every week. You don't have to be famous to be on Wood Songs. You just have to be very, very good. And that is the case of both of the artists being featured on tonight's broadcast. Both of them are wonderful award-winning artists from Australia. They're here in the United States, and they're going to introduce themselves to you shortly. First up is a wonderful award-winning artist, and she's has become making big waves and a name for herself in the world of bluegrass. She's absolutely wonderful. She's got a great album called Shades of Blue. This is a tune called Good Morning, Moon. Please welcome Christy Cox to the Wood Songs Old Time Radio Hour.

0: Great song, great album. Shades of Blue is the name of the record. Good Morning Moon is the song. Christy Cox, it's nice to have you here. Thank you so much.
1: It's great to be back.
0: You've got a wonderful trio behind you. Jason Bailey doing a wonderful job on that mandolin. Jason Griffith on the acoustic guitar. And Ellie Hawkinson. Did I get that right? Hawkinson. Close enough. Beautiful job, background vocals and fiddle. So you, I'm going to brag on you a little bit. In America, we have Rhonda Vincent. Mm-hmm. The New York Times christened her the Queen of Bluegrass. And in Australia, they have Chris. So that's kind of neat, right?
1: I think Karen Lynn holds that. If it was up to me, I'd give that title to Karen Lynn.
0: You give it to Karen. But you've won several awards. You've 7 Golden Guitar Country Music Awards in Australia. You were named Australian Country Music Independent Artist of the Year. And all that success, you decided to, and now Australia is like what, the 12th of the size of the United States, right? So it's a relatively small population-wise,
1: yeah.
0: Right, it's a huge landmass.
1: Huge country. Mm-hmm.
0: But you decided to come to America. You kind of made a home in Nashville. Australia is still your home, but you're living in Nashville, making your way in the American bluegrass world. How's that going?
1: I've been here 15 years now, and I still feel like a tiny little guppy fish in a huge ocean. So, I mean, I can't complain. I'm getting incredible support from the American industry, and I moved here because playing bluegrass in Australia, we've only got 2 festivals a year, so it's kind of hard to make a living. Not sure it's any easier to make a living playing bluegrass here, but I'm certainly trying. So.
0: Well, you know, you're reaching out, you're working hard to meet the audience, which is important. 12-year-old little girl, your grandfather was a big influence on the kind of music that you loved, right?
1: Yes.
0: So what was he listening to that attracted you as a little girl?
1: He used to listen to the Grand Ole Opry every Sunday.
0: In Australia?
1: Mm-hmm. Mm-hmm. Yeah, it used to come across the radio, and we'd listen to it on a Sunday morning, and it was like going to church for us, you know. We'd, all right, guys, let's have our pancakes for breakfast and listen to the Opry.
0: Gather around the radio while you're having your mm-hmm. morning breakfast. And yeah. Who were the artists that you were listening to that were just impacting you and making you say, I think I want to do this too?
1: Emmylou Harris.
0: Mm.

0: that she is to me, that's the pinnacle for me. So
1: when you were little, you started to learn to play the guitar.
0: Mm-hmm.
1: Then you go to high school and you say, I don't want to play the guitar anymore. I'm going to learn the bass.
0: Yes.
1: How did that
0: go? Well, technically, I didn't really want to learn the bass. It's just my music teacher told me he was going to fail me at music if I didn't learn how to read the fly dots. You know, those dots on the page, that's that sheet music stuff.
1: And how much of that training has helped you play bluegrass?
0: Honestly, playing bass in high school really taught me to keep in time, I think. It gave me better timing. I played it for 4 years in high school, and then the second I graduated and he didn't fail me in music, I stopped.
1: Escape the bass, right?
0: Yeah.
1: Well, you have this new album out on Billy Blue Records, right?
0: Mm-hmm.
1: And it's called Let It Burn, and I want to be able to brag on you that in 2025, this album was the Bluegrass Recording of the Year. So that must feel good, right? And how are the American bluegrass audiences that are used to Del McCurry and all this other, you know, Rhonda Vincent, and then you come along with this delightful Australian accent, but playing that music. How's the audience reactions to what you're trying to do?
0: I think if I had a dollar for everyone, every time someone said to me, you don't have an accent with you when you sing, I would be a very rich woman right now. No, honestly, it's... Everyone's been really supportive, and I'm getting wonderful support on Bluegrass Radio. And you know, we love traveling around and playing music for folks, and it's what we love. So.
1: Well, let's listen to what you love. This is the album that we're talking about. It's called Let It Burn. This is a beautiful song. My favorite song on your album, by the way. It's called Front Porch of Paradise. Why not? It's Christy Cox on the Wood Songs, Old Time Radio.

Christy Cox, all the way from Australia. Her album, Let It Burn. If you want to know more information about Christy Cox, making her music part of your home music collection, I know you do. All you got to do is just go to the Wood Songs website, click on the archive page. This is show number 1,172, and you can make Let It Burn and all her other albums part of your own home music collection, as well as our next artist, who is also from Australia. She is a very dynamic lyricist. Her words are really what have made her impactful, and you're going to find that out as the show goes on. She's got a song that she's going to introduce to everybody. It's called Hubby in a Honky Tonk. It is Katrina Burgoyne on the Wood Songs. Okay.

0: Katrina Burgoyne all the way from Australia, and Ellie Hawkinson doing a double duty there on the fiddle. Great job. Katrina, it's nice to have you here. Thanks for being part of Woodsongs.
1: Thanks for having me.
0: You are an interesting lyricist. You have interesting ideas that you put words to music, and that's really made you quite popular. Meeting your hubby in a honky-tonk, that's sort of a country music replacement for Tinder, I would think. So it's like you're really attracting a very lyric-minded audience with your music. And that must feel good, because it's almost as hard to write the lyrics as it is the music that goes with it, right?
1: Yeah, you know, I've always been obsessed with songwriting. I was writing songs before I could sing or play guitar, and I remember being a kid in a toddler in a car seat, telling my father, "We're going to run out of songs one day. We only have a certain amount of keys on a piano." And as I've grown and I've learned what I do best, I love making people smile. So I love to write what I call quirky country or spicy country. I have two lanes.
0: We're going to get to the spicy one in the second half hour, so put your seatbelts on. But now, it was talking about your family and what you were saying to your dad. There was a trip out into the outback, if I recall. And you describe the outback to folks that may not know what that is.
1: The outback of Australia is central Australia, and there's not many people that live there. It's red dirt and some weeds. But when I was a young girl, in 1998, my mother took us on an adventure of a lifetime. We spent a month. Most people go to Disneyland on vacation. My mother took us to the outback to camp on the side of the road. And I would wake up in the morning, we'd step outside our tent, and you'd see dingo footprints or crocodile footprints. Wherever we were at the time, we had visitors. Snakes. I saw it all, and in those remote areas, there was only country music playing on the radio.
0: Wasn't it a CD? Somebody had a CD of Shania Twain?
1: Absolutely. It was the first time I heard Come On Over by Shania Twain. Mm-hmm. And up until that point, I just couldn't find my favorite kind of musicians until I found Shania Twain. I was like, oh my goodness. So I went home to learn the guitar so I could sing and play Shania Twain songs around the campfire.
0: And it was like you were like 14 years old. You started playing in the clubs, and I don't want to say
1: it
0: was a bad thing, but the places where they had music, you were just 14 years old starting right there.
1: Yeah,
0: right?
1: My mom would drive me to gigs, and I would get home at 3 a.m., and I would show up to school about 10 a.m. the next day. We used to do a regular Wednesday. My guitar teacher, who was my mom's age, would have me sing in the band. I was so blessed to have that opportunity.
0: Well, that must be an interesting way for a young girl to become experienced playing, performing in front of people. Now, in your family, both of your grandfathers were musical, so this is something that was definitely in your family, but they were more like jazz and classical, right?
1: Yeah, my grandfather on my dad's side played jazz classical, but my grandfather that I call Poppy, he would be so amazed to be here tonight and see what you guys do. He loved Hank Williams and a lot of the oldies, and I learned a lot of, like, Charlie Pride, Hank Williams, Patsy Cline. I learned all that from my pop.
0: So that influence, plus hearing Shania Twain when you were in the outback, that kind of like ignited you, and you started performing. You started learning the guitar, I guess, right away, right?
1: Yeah.
0: Your songwriting, when did that start becoming a very powerful part of you?
1: Well, it was more, I was a songwriter before I was a singer or a guitarist, and I'm dyslexic. I couldn't read until I was about 11.
0: I read that 10 out of 4 people have that problem.
1: Oh, wow. So I would write songs all my life, but I couldn't remember it. So I would just, by the time I was about 11 and I could actually write a sentence, I started putting pen to paper and started writing songs. And actually, the first time I picked up the guitar, I say I went to learn Shania Twain, but I actually learned 2 chords from a Shania Twain song, and I said, I'm going to write a song. I didn't even finish learning the Shania Twain song.
0: It doesn't take a lot of chords to write a song, does it? It just has a good idea, right?
1: Well, I mean, it wasn't a great song.
0: Wow.
1: It had 2 chords.
0: Artists should never, Achy Breaky Heart.
1: That's true.
0: You know?
1: Yeah, it 16, definitely was not that.
0: 16 million records later, yeah. Right? 2 chords, right? So you've got an EP called The Next Big Thing. which I'm sure is all about you because you're working so hard. This is a tune called 25 Cents in the Ashtray. It is Katrina Burgoyne from Australia on the Wood Songs, Old Time Radio Hour.

0: $0.25 in the ashtray. It is Katrina Burgoyne, all the way from Australia, four-time Australian Golden Guitar nominee. We've also got another award winner, Christy Cox, also from Australia. We're going to get back to both of these artists, plus this week's amazing Woodsongs Kid. We will be back right after this.
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2: Yeah, you got to have friends from Australia. Tommy Emmanuel, probably one of the most entertaining guitarists in the world, and we're so grateful everybody could join us here at the Scottish Rite Concert Hall here in our hometown of Lexington, Kentucky, the crossroads of America's folk and bluegrass music, the gateway city to the beautiful Appalachian Mountains where so much of this art and music does come from. And it's time now for this week's Wood Songs Kids. So let's say hi to 16-year-old Colin McPeak. How you doing, Colin?
3: I'm doing good.
2: So you're here with your guitar, and 16 years old, you write your own songs.
3: Correct.
2: So when did you start writing? Same thing I asked Christy and Katrine. I'm going to ask you too. When did the writing bug start?
3: Probably when I was about 14. As soon as I started getting into guitar, that's when I just started trying my own.
2: That's like a whole 2 years ago.
3: Yeah.
2: So and here you are, just 24 months later, you're on a national broadcast playing your own guitar on a song that you wrote, right? Do you write a lot? Is it something that happens a lot, or does it take work and time and thought?
3: For me, it really takes like a lot of thought, but I try every now and then, you know.
2: Okay, so you're about to sing a song. Now, you come from the mountains of eastern Kentucky.
3: Sure, right? Do.
2: You're a Kentucky boy, so very proud of that. And you're here on a broadcast with two amazing artists from Australia, right? And you're going to sing a song that you wrote, and it's called Diamond Ring in the Drawer. You're 16. So where does this song come from?
3: I don't know. I was just thinking, you know, about just this revenge song.
2: Revenge, you know, yeah. 16. You're going to be dangerous when you're 17, boy. So it's like broken heart. I mean, is it?
3: Well, it's about, you know, you're getting your heart broke and you're coming back with revenge to that person that broke your heart.
2: Oh, my gosh. Well, I'm sure you're a pleasant ex of whatever you are. Diamond Ring in the Drawer is the name of the song. He's 16 years old. Colin McPeak, this week's Wood Songs Kid.

Diamond Ring in the Drawer, the ultimate breakup song from a 16-year-old. You come back when you're 27 and divorced. I want to hear what those songs. I want to hear what those songs are like. He's 16 years old. This week's Woodsong's kid, Colin McPeak, all the way from the mountains of Appalachia. We're very proud of our Woodsong's kids. If you've got a youngster you think belongs on our show, if you're the parent or the guardian, we want you to contact us. You go to the Woodsong's website, click on the kids page, and we would love to review every single submission that comes in. We do love our Woodsong's kids, and a big congratulations for Colin. Great song. Well run. Well written. We're on the air all over the world, and we have artists from Australia on tonight's broadcast, and we're on the air at Magic FM in Perth, Australia, Art Sound FM in Canberra, Australia, Apple FM in Victoria as well, and we're very proud of our Australian artists that are on our broadcast tonight. She's got a brand new song she's going to treat the Woodsongs audience to. It's called Hurricane. It is Christy Cox on the Woodsongs, old-time radio artist.

0: About you again here. You are a 7-time Golden Guitar Country Music Award winner on Australia. You were named Australian Country Music Independent Artist of the Year, and you're the first Australian artist to debut number one on the Billboard Bluegrass chart. So, and yet the music business has really changed a lot in recent years, hasn't it? I mean, things like there's no more record store chains left in the United States, and CD sales, you know, it's who has a CD player anymore, right? Mm-hmm. So what is the process for any artist, not just yourself, but any artist right now?
1: I think it's social media. Kat does a much better job of that than I do. I personally can't stand it, but I think we're meant to make content.
0: So when you say make it, now do people react when you do social media content, you know, videos, TikTok, this and all, does it result in a purchase that helps put gas in the car so you can get from point A to point B?
1: I am yet to see that, but I think some people see it. Ask me in 10 years.
0: Well, but it's, you know, here you are an established artist. You are established in the bluegrass world, mm-hmm. and you know, imagine the younger kids coming up trying to get a foothold on something that resembles a market. That must be very hard for them. What would you tell them?
1: Well,
0: what advice would you give them?
1: Honestly, they need to come and play wood songs. For me personally, most of my fans have come from radio, from Sirius XM and places like that. Like, traditional radio still is probably where people know me the most from. And when people come to my shows, I never ever have anybody say, I really love that TikTok reel that you did. They say, you know, I heard your new song on the radio this week. So I really do think radio is what's still driving artists to break through.
0: It's still the most powerful gateway between an artist, a song, and the audience.
1: Correct.
0: Isn't it? That plus performing live.
1: Yes.
0: So you must do a lot of the bluegrass and folk festivals, right?
1: Yeah, we do a fair bit. We do a lot of listening rooms. Listening rooms are probably my favorite venues to play.
0: The more intimate, mm-hmm. the more intimate stuff, and you're right there in front of the audience, right? Mm-hmm. Yeah, that is nice. You have an album called Let It Burn. It's a beautiful production. You actually have a record label behind it.
1: I do.
0: You're one of the few artists with a record label behind it.
1: Yes, I'm very blessed. My producer Jerry Sally, who I've worked with now for 20 years, we're actually in the studio. I'm recording my next album, which is what Hurricane's going to be on. We're finishing it next week, actually, but he started a label, and I'd been working with him for 20 years, and he signed me.
0: Isn't that nice? Well, let's go ahead and listen to it. Let It Burn is on Billy Blue Records. It's called, the song's called Some Things Don't Go Together. It is Christy Cox on the Wood Songs, old-time radio.

Like a screen door in a submarine. Some Things Don't Go Together from her album Let It Burn. If you want to know more about the music of Christy Cox, you go to the Wood Songs website, click on the archive page. This is show number 1172. You find out about Christy Cox as well as our next artist, who's also from Australia, also an amazing guitar player, also a wonderful lyric writer. This is a tune called Wife Trial. Check it out. It's Katrina Burgoyne on the Wood Songs.

0: between we're listening to Katrina Burgoyne, between you and the song from our Wood Songs Kid, this is a very very spicy show. And you were saying that a lot of your music has a spicy category to it. And we're about to get into a song that is a very, very Tabasco sauce.
1: Yes.
0: Spice. Okay. But your adventurous nature, I think, is reflected in a lot of the things that you've tried to do with your career. And you're probably the only artist on Wood Songs that was a contestant on The Bachelor. So...
1: But you've this done is the, your research.
0: This,
1: oh
0: yes,
1: my
0: right.
1: Goodness.
0: This is this is the Australian version of The Bachelor, right?
1: Yes.
0: Was that fun?
1: You know what? The Bachelor experience for me was the most incredible experience of my life.
0: Tell me about it.
1: Well, you know, At the time I had given up music. I was still making a living from music, playing cover gigs, but I thought, what's the point? Oh, you can't make money from being a country artist in Australia at that time. What's the point? I can't do what I love. I can't make money from the songs I write. So I just thought, I give up. And I went on this TV show. And when you're in a mansion full of a lot of women, I learned that all of us women question ourselves. We all doubt ourselves. And we all go through the same feelings and thoughts. I'm not special. So I would go and journal. And at the end of that competition, I said, I'm going to buy a ticket to Nashville, Tennessee, and try to chase my dreams of being a songwriter.
0: So it's kind of a brave thing of you to do that, right? So you pack up three suitcases, your guitar, and just enough money to buy a salvage title guitar, car when you get to Nashville. So it's not like you had like a lot of connections and a bunch of financial backing and stuff. You were just on your own, going to make your way, right?
1: I went for broke, and I did go broke.
0: And there's a reason folk rhymes with broke, and a lot of artists learn that quickly, right? So you're going to do a song that this is one of the songs that makes you extremely popular among your audience, and this is a Tabasco sauce-level spicy song, right? Is that a fair way to describe it?
1: Yes. Well... Oh. Can I tell a story about behind this song a little bit?
0: Quick.
1: I shared this song on social media. It was a song I wrote 10 years ago for a man to sing, and I was requested to write a female version of it. Now, this song would have never seen the light of day unless I just thought, I'm not made it yet. I may as well just share whatever I have. And the song got 4.5 million views.
0: Okay, so in a world of war and violence and shooting and strife and anxiety, there's nothing wrong with people loving each other, right? This is a tune called Back Up. It is Katrina Burgoyne on the Wood Songs. Old time. Put your seatbelts on.

0: Song's called Backup. Wasn't it wonderful having Katrina Burgoyne from Australia on our broadcast? This week's Wood Songs kid, Colin McPeak, 16 years old, doing a great job. And multi-award winner Christy Cox and the wonderful musicians with her as well. Music is so comforting, it's so wonderful, it is so calming, it is so soothing, it's interesting, it's funny, it's passionate, it's all these amazing things in a world that may not seem like that all the time. And you have artists from Australia comforting those in America who, a couple weeks ago we had artists from Ukraine on Wood Songs, and the one thing that it all has in common is the comforting, beautiful thing, what music is, what art is, what all of these things that come from the heart and the passion of the artists and the songs, reaching you, the audience. It's an amazing thing and it's a wonderful thing. And when you look at the world and it looks so full of hate and strife and anger, you think of these beautiful artists and all their songs. It reminds me of something that Charles Schulz said, the creator of Peanuts. He said, "Don't worry about bad things happening in the world because it's already tomorrow in Australia." So we thank you very much. My name is Michael Jonathan. I'm a folk singer. I'm a song farmer. We'll see you next week on the Wood Songs. Oh.
1: You've been listening to Wood Songs broadcast number 1172. Michael's opening song was Cherry Pie. Our chief engineer is Jerome Gall. Our TV director is Maria Clarish. Technical assistants are Brian Clousing, Eric Anderson, Dan Field, and Gavin Clark. The Wood Songs crew member of the week is Rick Bertelson. And our Wood Songs partner of the week is Patricia Compton. 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

0: With SRN News, I'm Michael Harrington in Washington. New York City Mayor Zoran Mamdani is backing a measure that critics say could hit consumers right in the wallet. Here's correspondent Ken Lorman with more.
1: Mayor Mamdani supports the so-called Delivery Protection Act, which would force Amazon to directly hire delivery drivers and warehouse workers now employed through independent contractors. Opponents say the move would wipe out small delivery businesses, boost Amazon's labor cost, and drive up prices. One study estimates the average household could pay hundreds more each year, while unions stand to gain. Critics call it another socialist policy, making life less affordable for New Yorkers. Ken Lorman reporting.
0: President Trump is praising gains in his crime crackdown across the country as the FBI releases stats for 2025. Correspondent Laura Winters has them.
2: The 2025 annual FBI crime report shows violent crime is down more than 9%, murder and robbery down more than 18%, and rape down more than 7% across the country. President Trump at an event celebrating law enforcement on Friday in Nassau County, Long Island.
3: Let's say they don't have good leadership, like Chicago has very bad leadership, but we have the numbers down because of what the federal government's doing. We get no credit for it because they say, well, we get no credit for it. They like to take all the credit. But everyone knows.
2: Laura Winters reporting.
0: Hurricane Lala skirted Hawaii's Big Island today without making landfall and is expected to weaken after lashing the region with storm winds and drenching rain, the eye of the hurricane passing the southern tip of the island. Police in Virginia have arrested a 19-year-old in connection with a shooting Saturday that left five people injured. No one died, although one victim had sustained critical injuries. This is SRN News.
4: If country and bluegrass were whipped up in a kitchen by five-star chefs, we know that the secret recipe is very simple. A little bit of this, a little bit of that. Bake at 101.1 FMs until burnt to a fine crisp.
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0: This is folk singer Michael Jonathan. 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
3: He said, pardon me for being so bold, but you got a cigarette that's already rolled. I gave him one. He lit it in his own good time. The smoke in that pool room hung like fog. When he talked, he sounded like a growling dog. He said, would you care for a dollar on the five and the nine? Now this man was ugly and his eyes were mean. His clothes were dirty, but his hands were clean. He held that stick like a mother holds the hand of a child. Well, I've been known to hustle a few. When the waitress said, is he playing you? And I said, yeah. Bring me brandy, water by. Little Red Parker was away in the back, taking quarters and handling racks. And I told him, Red, come up here. Glue him up tight. That brandy had me feeling warm. I tipped that way.

I won two and he won six, and I had him set up, so I said, let's play for five. By this time a crowd had gathered around to see this fish and just watch him drown. I told that waitress, more brandy, water by. Then he went out and got a custom cue. He said, it's no offense to you, but I don't play off the wall with nobody but friends. It had gold initials and a leather grip, pearl and silver inlaid tip. He smiled at me and said, why don't we play for 10? Well, I've never seen a man that walked who made those balls and table talk. They're speaking English,

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I strolled out just to watch him ride. There was a blunt and a caddy built like the rest of that car. The boys in the pool room, they had him laughing. I hung it up and just let it pass. Didn't have a thing but my elbows to put on the bar.

0: guess you know what I was thinking of when I said, waitress, honey, what time do you get off?
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0: 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I'm proud to have Knee Deep in Bluegrass here in Wheeling.
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1: With SRN News, I'm Michael Harrington in Washington. New York City Mayor Zoran Mamdani is backing a measure that critics say could hit consumers right in the wallet. Here's correspondent Ken Lorman with more.
2: Mayor Mamdani supports the so-called Delivery Protection Act, which would force Amazon to directly hire delivery drivers and warehouse workers now employed through independent contractors. Opponents say the move would wipe out small delivery businesses, boost Amazon's labor cost, and drive up prices. One study estimates the average household could pay hundreds more each year, while unions stand to gain. Critics call it another socialist policy, making life less affordable for New Yorkers. Ken Lorman reporting.
1: President Trump is praising gains in his crime crackdown across the country as the FBI releases stats for 2025. Correspondent Laura Winters has them.
3: The 2025 annual FBI crime report shows violent crime is down more than 9%, murder and robbery down more than 18%, and rape down more than 7% across the country. President Trump at an event celebrating law enforcement on Friday in Nassau County, Long Island.
4: Let's say they don't have good leadership, like Chicago has very bad leadership, but we have the numbers down because of what the federal government's doing. We get no credit for it because they say, well, we get no credit for it. They like to take all the credit. But everyone knows.
3: Laura Winters reporting.
1: Hurricane Lala skirted Hawaii's Big Island today without making landfall and is expected to weaken after lashing the region with storm winds and drenching rain, the eye of the hurricane passing the southern tip of the island. Police in Virginia have arrested a 19-year-old in connection with a shooting Saturday that left five people injured. No one died, although one victim had sustained critical injuries. This is SRN News.
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0: This is folk singer Michael Jonathan. 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

0: With SRN News, I'm Michael Harrington in Washington. New York City Mayor Zoran Mamdani is backing a measure that critics say could hit consumers right in the wallet. Here's correspondent Ken Lorman with more.
1: Mayor Mamdani supports the so-called Delivery Protection Act, which would force Amazon to directly hire delivery drivers and warehouse workers now employed through independent contractors. Opponents say the move would wipe out small delivery businesses, boost Amazon's labor cost, and drive up prices. One study estimates the average household could pay hundreds more each year, while unions stand to gain. Critics call it another socialist policy, making life less affordable for New Yorkers. Ken Lorman reporting.
0: President Trump is praising gains in his crime crackdown across the country as the FBI releases stats for 2025. Correspondent Laura Winters has them.
2: The 2025 annual FBI crime report shows violent crime is down more than 9%, murder and robbery down more than 18%, and rape down more than 7% across the country. President Trump at an event celebrating law enforcement on Friday in Nassau County, Long Island.
3: Let's say they don't have good leadership, like Chicago has very bad leadership, but we have the numbers down because of what the federal government's doing. We get no credit for it because they say, well, we get no credit for it. They like to take all the credit. But everyone knows.
2: Laura Winters reporting.
0: Hurricane Lala skirted Hawaii's Big Island today without making landfall and is expected to weaken after lashing the region with storm winds and drenching rain, the eye of the hurricane passing the southern tip of the island. Police in Virginia have arrested a 19-year-old in connection with a shooting Saturday that left five people injured. No one died, although one victim had sustained critical injuries. This is SRN News.
4: If country and bluegrass were whipped up in a kitchen by five-star chefs, we know that the secret recipe is very simple. A little bit of this, a little bit of that. Bake at 101.1 FMs until burnt to a fine crisp.
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0: This is folk singer Michael Jonathan. 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

Let me tell you just what's on my mind. Honey, we done built ourselves a mountain that's just too high for us to ever climb. But you keep pushing on just like nothing's going wrong. Don't you know it's over?

0: 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This is Cindy Bauckham. I'm proud to have Knee Deep in Bluegrass here in Wheeling.
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0: This is WWOVLP, serving Martins Ferry in the greater Wheeling area.
1: Rose, Democratic socialists are racking up wins in Democratic primaries by claiming to represent working class Americans. But a closer look suggests the movement is driven by a very different crowd.
2: A recent New York Times column notes that just 4% of DSA members hold working class jobs, while 80% of members over the age of 25 have college degrees. It also found that recent DSA-backed candidates perform stronger in highly educated counties, not working class areas. The group's agenda includes higher taxes on the wealthy, policies advancing transgender ideology, and defunding the police, positions critics argue are far removed from the priorities of many blue-collar voters.
1: That's Bernie Bennett reporting. Conservatives say the movement reflects affluent, educated liberals embracing policies they can't afford while claiming to speak for working Americans. New numbers are fueling the debate over which administration delivered better paychecks. Unleashed Prosperity says the comparison between Presidents Biden and President Trump tells a stark story on affordability. Correspondent Ken Lorman has the details.
3: Economist Steve Moore of UP says inflation-adjusted wages, or real wages, fell nearly 4% during the Biden years, reducing Americans' buying power. By contrast, he says real wages under President Trump's current term are up about 1.2%. Moore argues that while the gain is modest, it's a move in the right direction and a sign that workers are finally getting ahead instead of falling behind. Ken Lorman reporting.
1: U.S. Envoy Jared Kushner met with Hamas leaders in Egypt as efforts continue to revive a Gaza ceasefire plan. Officials from Egypt, Qatar, and Turkey joined the talks, focused on Hamas's disarmament. This is Ezra.
4: If country and bluegrass were whipped up in a kitchen by five-star chefs, we know that the secret recipe is very simple. A little bit of this, a little bit of that. Bake at 101.1 FMs until burnt to a fine crisp.
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1: Hello, Loretta.
0: Darling, I knew it was you.
1: Loretta, there's something I've just got to tell you.
0: Oh, please, tell me what to do.
1: I don't really know how to say this, but I

0: don't understand, Loretta. I'm trying to tell you that I...
1: The talk is around that we're through.
0: Yeah, I know. I've heard it too.
1: Oh, darling, tell me what to do.
0: But that's just it. That's what I'm trying to tell you. I

0: This is folk singer Michael Jonathan. 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

0: 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I'm proud to have Knee Deep in Bluegrass here in Wheeling.
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0: This is WWOVLP, serving Martins Ferry in the greater Wheeling area.
1: Rose, Democratic socialists are racking up wins in Democratic primaries by claiming to represent working class Americans. But a closer look suggests the movement is driven by a very different crowd.
2: A recent New York Times column notes that just 4% of DSA members hold working class jobs, while 80% of members over the age of 25 have college degrees. It also found that recent DSA-backed candidates perform stronger in highly educated counties, not working class areas. The group's agenda includes higher taxes on the wealthy, policies advancing transgender ideology, and defunding the police, positions critics argue are far removed from the priorities of many blue-collar voters.
1: That's Bernie Bennett reporting. Conservatives say the movement reflects affluent, educated liberals embracing policies they can't afford while claiming to speak for working Americans. New numbers are fueling the debate over which administration delivered better paychecks. Unleashed Prosperity says the comparison between Presidents Biden and President Trump tells a stark story on affordability. Correspondent Ken Lorman has the details.
3: Economist Steve Moore of UP says inflation-adjusted wages, or real wages, fell nearly 4% during the Biden years, reducing Americans' buying power. By contrast, he says real wages under President Trump's current term are up about 1.2%. Moore argues that while the gain is modest, it's a move in the right direction and a sign that workers are finally getting ahead instead of falling behind. Ken Lorman reporting.
1: U.S. Envoy Jared Kushner met with Hamas leaders in Egypt as efforts continue to revive a Gaza ceasefire plan. Officials from Egypt, Qatar, and Turkey joined the talks focused on Hamas's disarmament. This is Ezra.
4: If country and bluegrass were whipped up in a kitchen by five-star chefs, we know that the secret recipe is very simple. 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Bake at 101.1 FMs until burnt to a fine crisp.
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But I knew the president was supposed to be at the depot that day, and we just wouldn't believe that he had shot. But we run over there, and there were so many folks around, and we couldn't see him, but some lady was standing there crying, and I said, "Ma'am, what was it that happened, ma'am?" And she said,

Well, everybody drifted off towards home finally, and they looked like they felt about as bad as I did. But in a few weeks, I heard that the president was still alive, and I told my brother, I said, let's get on that train and go to where he's laid up hurt. Well, when we got to his big house up there, I asked the fella, I said, who was it that did it? Who was it that shot the president? And he said, it was Charlie Gatto that shot Mr. Garfield. And I said,

heard some fella there that had been in the house to see the president, and I sidled up to him to listen to what he was telling, and he said, Mrs. Lucretia Garfield was always at his side in the heat of the day, fanning him when he was hot. He said that just that day, the president said to Miss Lucretia, he said, Crete, honey, he called it Crete. Said, if something worse happens to me, after a while, you get yourself a good man. And Miss Lucretia said, James, she called him James. She said, I won't hear to that now. Said, I love you too much. But he said,

Well, he said, don't pull in single harness all your life. Well, a few days later, I come back to where the president was resting. And it seems everybody was crying. The flag was hanging halfway up the flagpole in front of the house. Everybody looked so sad. And I asked the soldier boy there, I said, is Mr. Garfield? And he said, yes, he's gone.

0: This is folk singer Michael Jonathan. You know, with all that's going on in the world right now, the calmness of hometown radio and the music of America's front porch has become more important than ever. 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

came crawling home last night, like many nights before. 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

Friday paychecks, and I'll cash them all right here. 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